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1: Hey there, this is that evil twin. You know who we're talking about. 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Clayton's evil twin on the radio again, making new commercials just for you. 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
1: Welcome to Viewpoint, a public affairs show meant to highlight local and state events and or interviews of interest. I'm your host, Abby Trombley. This week, we'll hear a discussion between Dan Mitchell and Tara Rogers, head of the Energy Services Department at Southwestern Community Services. They'll discuss low-income home energy assistance program or LIHEAP funding as the winter approaches and prices climb.
2: You, and I know Tara does too, that you might be surprised when it comes to eligibility, and you have a family here in Cheshire County or Sullivan County, that you are eligible to get some assistance. Here to walk us through it all, Tara Rogers joining us. Tara, nice to hear from you. Good morning.
3: Thank you. Good morning. Thanks for the invite.
2: How many people have you seen sort of a bump already with people starting to ask about fuel assistance?
3: We have. Yep. We actually have seen an increase from last year. We have about 200 additional families that have applied at the same time this year as last year. So we do see that it is going to be a very busy winter for us. And I am very happy to report that unlike last year with our new system, and the staff learning the new system and the new database, the statewide database, we're really ahead of the game this year. So we were able to start processing our applications much quicker, almost 2 months quicker than last year. And we are pretty much caught up. So if somebody submits an application, it could take approximately, I would say right now, 2 to 3 weeks before we finish it versus 2 months. So it's very exciting for us this year.
2: When is the start or open enrollment, so to speak, when people can start applying for the fuel assistance? When should people start thinking about that? Middle of summer? When can they start applying?
3: Yes, that I know that is very confusing. So our program officially opens on December 1st every year, and it ends on April 30th the following year. And anybody that applies during the previous season that is 60 and older and they have fixed income, they will automatically be mailed out an application right around July 1st, usually maybe towards the end of June. And what ends up happening is starting July 1st, my staff start inputting and certifying files for all the fixed income elderly clients. And we really focus on those pretty much through the month of August. And then starting September 1st is when the generic public can apply. So anybody can apply as of September 1st. So we are full-time in that mode right now. Anybody that is thinking about it or interested, now is the time to get the applications in. We are currently paying wood vendors, so that's the only vendor that we're working with right now because it takes a long time for clients to stack their wood and get it prepared, and we don't want a lot of wood vendors run out in the middle of the winter, so we try to work with all of our wood clients first. And then we will be notifying all the other households that have been found eligible since July. We're going to be notifying them sometime in the month of November, probably mid to end of November. And right now we've received 2,428 applications, and we have completed and finished 1,753. So it's very exciting for us. I'm very proud of my staff. They've been working really hard, knowing that this was going to be a really tough year for everybody.
2: And with that number, the 2,428, is that Cheshire County and Sullivan County combined?
3: Yes. Yes, it is. And so we do a 60-40 split between counties. So about 60% of our households are seen in Cheshire County and about 40% of our households. And this is consistent every single year. By the end of the year, it's right around there, a 60-40 split.
2: Tara Rogers is with us from Southwestern Community Services. So it's open now. People can be applying. For those who are not familiar with it, or even those who might be and just

0: need to be reminded, starting at the beginning when it comes to eligibility. And we'll remind people, this doesn't pay their entire season worth of fuel costs. It is only a portion of that. But for people wondering for themselves or maybe for a parent or something like that, if they're eligible. And again, I'll also remind you, as we're doing the interview, scshelps.org. You can go and get a lot of this information, too. But talk a little bit about eligibility. And again, I think some people might be surprised that they are eligible.
1: Yeah, that's the amazing thing about our program is statewide, New Hampshire has us set at 60% state median income, which basically means for a family of four, they can earn $93,680 a year or less. So that is a pretty substantial income, and not a lot of people that are working, and sometimes it's both parents that are working, that they are eligible. And our benefits do range the highest amount for basically a zero income household is $2,500. It can go down to $188, and that's if you are a renter and you have heat included in your rent. So it's very important, especially this year, and I certify a lot of files, and I'm seeing a lot of working households applying this year. We've received a lot of new households, more than I've ever seen before, which has been amazing, which has been really great. So I do anticipate those numbers to go up, and I'm really hoping that people do apply and take advantage, because I think they might be surprised that they are found eligible.
0: Some people might also be surprised because you mentioned firewood, but it's really any type of heat, whether it's oil or propane or wood or wood pellets and other ways to heat home, electric. It doesn't matter what the source is of the energy, right?
1: And that's true. That's basically it, is that it doesn't matter how you heat your home. The fuel assistance basically covers it. So there's all different types of sources. Like you mentioned, we have electric heat, and somebody can also, if they're eligible for fuel assistance, they will also be eligible for electrical assistance. It's a dual application, and that provides a discount, which I'm sure we'll get into. But we also have propane, and we have oil and kerosene. We do winter blends. Different vendors call them different things. We have wood, pellets. We do biobricks, which is a very interesting source of heat that people don't realize we do. It's considered a wood for us, but it really is really helpful to folks. It's compacted wood, and it burns a lot hotter and a lot longer and cleaner. It's a little bit more expensive, but they're bricks, and people, especially if you're elderly and that's all you have in your home, there are vendors out there that offer this. It's much easier to handle. It's not as heavy. It's not as difficult to deal with as wood is.
0: When you've used the term a lot, vendors, and for people who don't know, people that become eligible and then are going to receive the benefits, they don't get a check, so to speak, and then they can use it to pay for the heat themselves. The payments actually go to the vendors, right? I mean, it's a pretty good system just to keep track of all the dollars.
1: Yes, yes. And a couple of years ago, New Hampshire started allowing us, instead of working with the vendors directly and paying each individual invoice, meaning a client would get a delivery, then the vendor would send us the invoice, and then we'd pay the invoice. Now, if somebody qualifies for $1,200, they're going to receive $1,200 right up front. And even if they haven't spent that, it sits as a credit on their account.
0: Meaning that there's a good chance they're going to use up all of the benefit anyway, so why not just streamline it and send it all in one lump sum? That makes perfect sense. When it comes to vendors, do people get to choose who the vendor is if they have a particular company that they've always used?
1: Yeah, so we have this year, I think, right around 80 vendors that our program uses between the smaller wood vendors all the way up to very large vendors that deal with oil and propane and those types of sources. So there is a wide variety. We do have to have a contract with them. So we have worked with all of our vendors that we currently have, but it is becoming more and more common where we do have some vendors from northern Massachusetts, right on the line, that do deliver into New Hampshire. They might be a smaller vendor. We have worked with some of those vendors as well, and signing contracts and working with us. So we have a lot of different options for people.
0: Tara Rogers is with us, Southwestern Community Services, and we're talking about fuel assistance this year. Also, you mentioned, and this is important too, it's not just for homeowners, but for rent. And some people have heat included. Other people, you know, it's something they have to handle on their own. How does that work if somebody is a renter as opposed to they have their own house?
1: Yeah, if somebody is a renter and they income qualify, then we would ask that we get a landlord form. It's just a single, it's a two-page form. One lists all the information about the apartment or the home on the front. The second page is basically the landlord signs off that they agree to everything that goes along with our program. And then we need a W-9 for tax purposes. So those are the things. And most landlords are familiar with this program, so they're happy to submit it. And it's a very simple process. We can either provide that form directly to the landlord on the client's behalf. We can hand it to the client, and they can give it to their landlord. There's all different ways when somebody applies. And then what happens is that once they're deemed eligible, we then send the check to their landlord, and then the next month they can reduce their rent by how much they qualified for. Well, so their rent is a reduced amount.
0: Excellent.
1: For 1 month, yeah.
0: So what is the process? And that's the next thing. People are like, well, how hard is it to apply? And again, there's a lot of questions that can be answered right at scshelps.org. But kind of walk us through the process for like a first timer. And then, as you mentioned, if people are over 60 and they've already been eligible and they're on a fixed income and things haven't changed, I assume it gets a little easier. But a first timer applying after hearing this program, what's the process and what do they need to know? What do they need to have available? And how long does the process take?
1: Yeah, so it's quite simple. So folks can either call either of our offices to get an application, and we could mail them one. The phone number in the Keene, Cheshire County region is 603-352-7512. And that number, just ask the receptionist to speak with fuel assistance. And the other way is if you prefer not to call our offices or have any kind of communication with us up front, you just want to, it's late at night or you're in your jammies, you just want to fill the application out, it's on our website. So you can print the application out. It is a PDF. You print it out, fill it out, submit it. You can email it to us. You can mail it to us. We have drop boxes in both locations. So we do try to make it as easy as possible. And even though it's not quite ready yet, there is going to be an online component where this season, we're going to have an online application. So folks can apply right online rather than doing it via paper. So there's still kind of that's in the works, but that's coming down
0: right. The
1: pipelines too.
0: Yeah, making it as easy as possible. I mentioned about the payment going directly to vendors and the like. How is it determined? Obviously, there's eligibility and meeting the income guidelines for the fuel assistance. But also, how is it determined how much of a benefit a person gets, whether it's, you know, $300 or $1,200? How is that determined about how much help somebody's going to get?
1: Yep, there are several different factors that play into it. So the biggest factor is income. So we take a look at all the different sources of income coming into the home. There are different ways we verify that info. Then from there, we do the number of rooms. So it depends on how large your house is.

0: also electrical assistance is a little bit less because clients can also qualify for electrical assistance program, and they also get a discount through that program as well. So it kind of evens out in the end. But those are the different things that determine the type of benefit or how much they'll get. And I would say the average benefit for our agency in our region is right around $1,200.
1: Tara Rogers is with us from Southwestern Community Services. With the amount of people that are going to apply for and receive benefits this year, you say that it's already up over 200 more than last year. How does that work, or how does it all factor in? And again, this is more of just like the technical side of things, as opposed to somebody applying and then getting the benefit. If you have more people applying, and the cost of fuel, in this case, let's say home heating oil, has gone up so much, so you have more people, the price is more expensive. How does that work with the size of the benefit? Does that mean that people are going to get a little less this year? Does it mean that the federal government says, "Oh, you need more money? Here you go."
0: And I know that would be amazing, right?
1: Wouldn't that be nice? And knowing that you guys have to fight and even get the money released. And again, this is money that comes through the federal government, through the state, and then to in this particular case, your offices for Cheshire and Sullivan County. But how does that work if things get more expensive and the increase of money from the feds don't go up, and you have more money wanting a piece of that pie? How does that all work?
0: Yeah, so I think the state was really great. They ended up deciding early on that the benefit needed to increase from last year. So I think the increase, if nothing has changed in the person's household, their income is the same, number of rooms, the fuel type, the vent, all that stuff, if it's all stayed the same, they should see an increase. And I believe, if I'm not mistaken, I could be wrong, but I think it's around 20% for deliverable fuels this year. So they are going to see an increase in that for this upcoming season, which we know will be helpful. But we also know that it's not enough. And, it really all depends, I think, on what ends up happening with this upcoming election and how things happen. So,
1: well, getting a little political. That's okay, too. I'll talk about in a moment some of the other assistance programs. So we were talking about, for somebody who's new at this, if somebody received assistance last year or the year before or been in it for a while, and you mentioned the difference between them being over 60 or under 60, once somebody has applied, is the application process pretty much the same year after year after year? Or is it a little bit easier if you've already been accepted and gone through the process in the past?
0: The biggest part in applying, that's a great question. The biggest part in applying is making sure that you have all of your paperwork for us when we go to process the application. Households that have self-employment or pay stubs, they do take a little bit longer. But if we have everything we need, which is listed on the application, it helps move applications much quicker. My intake can enter things and submit and get things done quickly. It's when there's missing paperwork that slows the process down. So it's really important that you take a look at the application and you really follow what it says is needed on there. And then it's pretty simple from there to complete the application, and then we will hopefully notify folks come November. And I don't know if I answered the second part of your question because I don't remember what it was.
1: Well, just about that eligible, whether you're over 60 or under 60, if you've approved before or not.
0: Yeah. Right. Yep. So if the household is 60 or over and they've applied before, it's very simple. We can still take the same stuff that we do every year. We have to take the same stuff every year. But the thing with households that are 60 and over, their electrical assistance benefit will qualify for 2 years. So we technically only need to do a fuel assistance application.

0: happen for them every single year. And if they are over 60 and they have fixed income, then they will receive automatically an application in the mail right around the July 1st time frame the following year.
1: But they still have to fill it out and it still has to be processed. It's not automatic.
0: Correct.
1: So they can apply now. It's open time for applications. Again, how long does it take to get notified when the notifications go out? And again, the assistance really doesn't start till, you said, like next year, right? Or after the end of this year. What's the timing of everything that people need to know?
0: Yes. So if somebody applies right now for the general public, we're front loading as many applications. We're going to notify everybody come November because we open up December 1st. However, if you are a Wood household, we are prioritizing those and doing them right away. And we start working with your vendor, your Wood vendor right away. So right now, if somebody applies and they're a Wood household, their vendor probably, and you're found eligible, your vendor will receive and we got everything for your application, your vendor will get a check right around the 2 to 3 week mark after they apply. So we're working through cases pretty quickly.
1: Tara Rogers is with us from Southwestern Community Services. You've mentioned the electric assistance program several times. How does that work? Because people need electricity all year round. It's not just a winter situation.
0: Yes, so it's the same income qualifications as the fuel assistance program, and so it's a single application, a dual application, and somebody will apply for both, and if they're found eligible, then our computer system, our server database statewide talks with their vendors, and they receive notification of eligibility. And if somebody has applied previously and they still need to apply every year, except if you're elderly and you're 60 and over, a senior 60 and over, that's every 2 years for electrical assistance. But we will notify the vendor if they've applied previously. Their discount will just continue for a period of 12 months. If somebody is new to the program and applying for the very first time, or they have applied a year ago, 2 years ago, their benefit has stopped and they come back in and reapply again, it could take up to 2 billing cycles until they start seeing that discount. But then once they do, then they can receive their discount for up to 12 months. And I know it's very... it can get a little bit confusing, but the nice thing about it is that they'll see the discount right on their bill.
1: And it's an electric bill, so they just get charged less. It doesn't have to deal with usage or anything like that. And does that include all the suppliers of electricity? Many in our area, of course, are Eversource. Other parts of the state, there's Unitil, but also we have Community Power, we have Cheshire County Power, and independent vendors too. How does that work as far as electricity assistance is concerned?
0: Yes. So the Community Power and those types of third party companies, they go through their services provided by Eversource. So they're a distributor. So when they still will qualify for fuel assistance, electrical assistance, and we do Eversource. We don't have Unitil in our region, in our two counties, but we have Liberty and we also have the New Hampshire Co-op. So we work with all three of those. We do try to let folks know that if their bills are extremely high and they can't figure out what it possibly can be, take a look and see if it shows that you have a third-party biller on there. There's a lot of different smaller companies that work with the bigger utility companies, and sometimes the kilowatt per hour is charged at a much higher rate than whatever source would charge. So really pay attention to those on your bills as well.
1: Right.
0: It's a little trick.
1: Right. That's good advice. Tell me a little bit about maybe you're a senior citizen and maybe your income is a little above what the level is, but you're also going through health issues or other things that are costing you money. We know the cost of everything is up right now. We've been talking a lot about energy. What assistance is there through the Senior Energy Assistance Program?
0: Yes. So we have a very small, it's a very small program, but we do have a program that helps folks that are denied over income for a very small benefit. Same thing applies if they're found eligible. We would send the payment directly to their fuel provider. And it's not a very big benefit. It's $270.38 to be exact. But that, nonetheless, I know that any amount I know helps. So if somebody does apply and they're deemed over income, not everybody will receive it, but some could receive it because it's a very small number of households that we get the money for that for.
1: Right. And again, this is part of the information at scshelps.org. I always like to ask you, too, about weatherization with the money coming through the federal government and the state to help people keep their homes warm. That money goes a lot farther if the home is more energy efficient and a little more tight, as they say. You still do weatherization? Tell us a little bit about that program.
0: Yes, we do. We still have a weatherization team and a program, and that program really helps, like you said, button up the home. They do, if found eligible, they can do insulation. They also help with heating and repair services on heating units, furnaces, and things like that. They have this year started utilizing the same database that we have for fuel assistance. So that's kind of a new process for them. And they are working. There is a waiting list. But what they do is the system prioritizes the households. So they give priority points based on somebody's age, depends on how many children live in the house. There's all different factors, and they do a priority score, and those are the households that they try to really focus on and work with.
1: Lastly, neighbor helping neighbor, kind of similar to what we've already talked about, but this really deals, and this is maybe a separate nonprofit, but people who are facing hardship, disconnects, pending, that sort of thing. Is that program still available?
0: Yes, it is. That program is extremely helpful. If somebody does not qualify for any of these other programs, then you would have to not qualify for any of these programs and or have not received fuel assistance in the past 24 months. And if those conditions apply and there is a need in the house, a financial need, they can apply for the Neighbor Helping Neighbor program. All the CAP agencies in the state, they help fill out the application, and they are processed by a different CAP agency on the southern part of the state, the other side, and they determine eligibility. And the nice, really nice benefit about that program is right now they have it increased. Typically, it's between $200 to $300 max, and right now they have it at $5. So if somebody does qualify, sometimes they might not receive the full amount, and if they don't, they can reapply again. But in order to receive that, somebody has to have an electric disconnect. So they either have to have their electric shut off or be having a disconnect notice for the future.
2: That's going to wrap up this week's episode. 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I'm Abby Trombley, and you've been listening to Viewpoint, heard each week on WKNE, WKBK, WINQ, WSNI, along with WZBK and WKVT. We thank you for listening and hope you enjoy the rest of your weekend.
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2: Oh, it'd be KYA up in San Francisco. KYA, the Lion Sleeps Tonight, somewhere around like 1961. Somewhere. Lion Sleeps Tonight's by the Tilkins. If you have it up on the wall, slap it in there, guys.
1: It's sure will. There it is. There it is.

0: So, who's dropping by next?
1: I was born in Wales. I have blonde hair, blue-grey eyes. My husband's name is Martin, and I share the record for the most weeks at number one on the countdown. Who am I?
2: You are Donna Lewis, my dear, and later you will be joining us live as we count them down in the studio. Find out if she breaks her own record. It's a tie now with Mariah Carey and Dion Ferris to become the Countdown's all-time number one champion. Let's get into it right now off the AT&T True Voice request line. This is the Countdown Sure Shot this week. Following a pattern of Christmas Day openings, Evita opens on Christmas Day this year for Madonna. She says she's had butterflies about this movie and her performance more than anything else in her life. The advanced release single is this one right here, You Must Love Me, from Evita, Madonna.

0: me.
1: You must love me. It's all in the can, as they say for Madonna now. She recorded that song, and she waited for the pregnancy and all that followed that, and now she's back into it, waiting for Evita and Christmas Day. This week's sure shot in the countdown, Madonna. Well, the singer at number 30 on this week's countdown used his cellular telephone in a concert to call his mother. Guess what? She was in the audience, and he was trying to point her out, couldn't find her, so he called her and said, "Where are you?" She raised her hand. There she was on the cellular telephone. John Popper with that short-distance call. Here's Blues Traveler and John, and But Anyway.

0: It's brand new from REM by request. Thank you, Memphis. Thank you, Chicago, Fresno, California. Bittersweet Me. And REM, with their $80 million contract, is about to begin work on a big screen autobiography similar to the one U2 did back in the mid-80s. Look for it in theaters about 1997. Now, is that for me?
1: Yep, agent.
0: We're supposed to get our agent on the phone from Hollywood, Bernie Shelley, who hasn't gotten one appearance for anybody on the countdown. What has it been? Close to a year now?
1: 2 years.
0: Hello? Yes, I was given a message to call my talent agent, Bernie Shelley, and this, of course.
2: Hi, Mr. Deeds.
0: You recognize my voice, Seal.
2: Yes, long time no talk. You must bring me up to date on how you're doing and what's new with you.
0: So many things are going
2: on. Well, I'm really glad you called because Bernie wants to talk to you, and you're so lucky Bernie's got you a job. Bernie happens to be one of the best personal managers in showbiz.
0: Surely you're joking.
2: What?
0: Surely you're joking.
2: I'm not joking, and don't call me Shirley.
0: Okay, Seal, let's just put him on the phone.
2: Certainly.
0: Can't believe he's got a job.
2: I'm calling, please.
0: Well, you just recognized my voice. This is Rick Dees. For heaven's sakes. Don't repeat what I say. Just put him
3: on. Hello, Ronnie?
0: Rick.
3: Yeah, listen, can I get back to you? I've got a much bigger name on the other line.
0: Mm.
3: Oh, hold on just a minute.
0: Okay.
3: Seal, tell Dexy's Midnight Runners I'll get back to them shortly. Ronnie.
0: Rick. Mm.
3: Listen, Ronnie.
0: Mm-hmm. Rick.
3: I have a part for you in Jack Nicholson's next movie.
0: Oh, you're kidding.
3: I am not kidding. They want you, and I'm just working out your financial deal right now. They want to pay you exactly what you're worth. So listen to this.
0: Yeah.
3: Are you listening?
0: Yeah.
3: You'll end up making between $19,900 and $20,000 a week.
0: Are you kidding? I'm going to be making between $19,900 and $20,000 a week?
3: That's right, pal. You'll make $100 a week.
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A little taste of Vincent Price and then Nightmare on My Street from DJ Jazzy Jeff and the Fresh Prince, Werewolves of London, Warren Zevon, the Purple People Eater from Shep Woolley, Spiderwebs from No Doubt.

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1: Yeah, man, I tell you, man, me and my lady big got to get down to some business, but I tell you what, you need to play a concert floor of that music.
2: Wow.

0: It's Oasis, and Don't Look Back in Anger. And you know, while taping MTV Unplugged without Liam Gallagher, his brother Noel began the show by saying, Liam ain't going to be with us tonight because he's got a sore throat, so you're stuck with the Ugly Four. And they just started out that way. They call themselves the Ugly Four. We'll take the countdown challenge right now, and I've got for you a portable stereo, including the CD player, the cassette deck, the digital tuner. Just add your CDs and let the party begin. Let's throw in the top 10 CDs, just for the heck of it.
1: Right.
0: We're
1: going
0: to throw in this week's top 10, and very simply, here's how you win. Identify a singer on this week's countdown with these clues. He tips the scales at 350 pounds. That's 158.75 kilograms. And this is his speaking voice.
2: When I was in high school, this is true. I used to eat pencils for money.
0: He used to eat pencils for money, and listen to what he can do with his mouth.
3: Yeah.
0: Okay, give me his name, and you can be a winner. Think about that. Three easy ways to jump in on the countdown challenge.
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0: Mm-hmm. 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
0: 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Let's relive the best music ever right here every single weekend right here on 92.7 FM. Well, can you believe this? The weekend of October 96, nothing like a pre-Halloween weekend. And never fear, there's nothing like hit music to pacify the ghosts and goblins roaming the earth. Hootie and the Blowfish back with a tale of lost love. At number 28, Sad Caper.
20: I'm

0: Now, these young 21-year-olds have got to feel great about this wild orchid with the highest debut of the week. Some of the nicest three ladies you'll ever meet. You'll be mine. I'll be yours. But until that day, at night I pray. Okay, would you like $200 cash? All you have to do is accept a collect telephone call from the countdown. Right here, from us. A collect telephone call. All you say is yes to 1-800-COLLECT. That's all. And Euless, Texas gets the call right now.
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0: Oh. Wait a minute. Wait a minute. Can you imagine the embarrassment of everybody? Hold on. That was the home of Martin Esquivel, Euless, Texas. 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Hey, come on. Sometimes they don't like me. Come on. Counting as best as I can. They blew a shot at $200 cash. 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

Well, look at this. All of the countdown animals have gathered around. Houndini, are you ready? Mulis, are you listening? Ah, yes. Taking the world by storm, and a quick storm, I might add. It is the Chipmunk Arena. This week's countdown, Flash in the Pan.

from South Florida, home of sweet, juicy oranges, the Miami Dolphins football team, snowy white beaches, and the Quad City DJs. They rack up the request this weekend with "Come On, Ride That Train." Who's having a birthday this weekend? Are you having a birthday? Let's give it up for you now. Simon Le Bon of Duran Duran is 38. Oscar-nominated actress Julia Roberts turns 29 this weekend. U2 drummer Larry Mullen will be 35 on Thursday. What was number one on the day he was born back in 1961? When Larry entered the world by way of Dublin, Ireland, this was number one. Yeah.

0: Mariah, baby. Stay here as we count down to number one.
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That is so hot right now. Weekly Top 40 Extra. The Braids getting so many calls with a remake of the Queen smash, Bohemian Rhapsody, from the soundtrack of the movie High School High with John Lovitz. Now, this man says he has spent the last 2 years reinventing himself. First of all, he cut his hair short. He ignored his critics and has been recording all of his music in the privacy of his own home studio. At number 25, Michael Bolton, Love is the Power.

0: Cherries and Free to Decide. They're currently touring Europe right now. A lot of grueling performances. And Dolores O'Riordan says, I'll be glad when this is over. I want to go back and garden for a little while. Spain on Thursday night, if you happen to be in lovely Granada. Okay, a quick quiz for you. Name this artist. Until recently, he was a member of one of England's most successful bands. On his own, he's one of the world's best-selling artists. Also, as a solo performer, he had 8 number one hits. Here are his thoughts. Now listen, on a very popular subject.
1: Love can make you do some strange things and make you act in a way that you didn't think possible that you would ever do these kind of things. And then when the dust settles, you realize that that was the wrong thing to do and you end up being back where you should be.
0: All right, now who is he? Think about it. Give me a call right now and I'll take you to his live mini concert coming up next.
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11: La, la, la, la, la. Rick D's. Boonga. Rick D's. La, la, la, la, la. Rick D's.
0: Right back to the hits and a look back 10 years ago this weekend. The number one album, 4, produced the number one song on the countdown. Huey Lewis and the News, Happy to Be Stuck With You.

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0: It's a climber on the countdown this weekend, up 2 to number 24, Wallflowers and 6th Avenue Heartache. They scored quite a coup in the music video for Heartache. It was directed by David Fincher, who also directed the hit movie Seven, starring Brad Pitt. What a weird movie. Yikes. That sticks with me. I don't know if you've ever seen Seven, but if you ever rent that video, watch out and get ready to think about that for a few days afterwards. Rick Dees and the Hits, think about this. We're heading toward number one, and we're about to improve the quality, maybe of your weekend. Thanks to the Countdown Challenge, let's see how good you are at identifying artist and title. Okay, here we go for Wisconsin Rapids, Wisconsin, and a 60-disc CD system, all loaded and ready for you. Amy Pigel, are you listening to the Countdown?
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0: Amy Pigel?
1: Yeah?
0: It's Rick Dees this weekend on the Countdown, the weekly Top 40.
2: Hey!
0: Give it up for Amy! How are you, Amy?
1: Fine.
0: Where do you go to school, Amy? They tell me you do go to school, so I knew that much.
1: Lincoln High School.
0: Let's hear it for the Red and White Raiders! Yay! Of Lincoln High.
3: Hey, hey, hey.
0: So I know all about you. Do you know about us? 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Days of music, Amy, and I want you to win this. Are you ready?
1: Yeah.
0: And you have to be locked in right now to the new 95.5, today's best variety, aren't you?
1: Yep.
0: Listen to this. Artist and title is all I need, so roll them. Okay, that's the last note of the song, and a little bit of a hum. Can you tell me who she is?
1: Vanessa Williams.
0: And?
1: Save the Best for Last.
0: Save the Best for Last, Vanessa Williams. Is she right? I think that's a yes!
2: Yes!
0: How easy was that, Amy?
1: Very easy.
0: You came right back at me with it. Well, enjoy this big system. You're going to be blown away by it, because everybody who has talked about this system says, how in the world does it do 60 CDs? It's phenomenal. What else do you do, Amy? Anything else?
1: My life's kind of boring.
0: What'd you say?
1: My life's kind of boring.
0: What was that?
1: My life's kind of boring.
0: I'm sorry, Amy. I played with the switches on you.
1: My life's kind of boring.
0: Hey, thanks so much for listening, and stay here as we head toward number one.
1: You got it.
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9: Okay, back to the hits, and the question is, what is phenylethylamine? It is the chemical produced by you, yes you, by your pituitary gland located at the base of your brain, which produces a happy, slightly dreamy feeling by stepping up the body's heart rate and also your energy level. In other words, the sensations you feel when you're falling in love. Phenylethylamine. Bring me a case of that stuff, please. And here's a man who knows a lot about falling in love. He's done it. I think he's done it 74 times, is what he said one time in an interview. Mr. Gordon Sumner, better known as Sting. At number 23, I'm so happy I can't stop crying.

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The audience is listening.

The Wonders up four. Big Jumper up to number 22 on the countdown. That Thing You Do from the Tom Hanks motion picture. He wrote it, he starred in it, and he got $1 million for the whole package, which is $19 million under what Mr. Hanks usually charges, but he wanted to direct, and he did it. Great job, Tom. We mentioned this earlier, but December 25th is the opening day in New York and Los Angeles simultaneously of the movie Evita. Of course, it stars Madonna as Eva Peron, and advance tickets are already on sale at some theaters. The first single from the soundtrack by Sir Andrew Lloyd Webber and Tim Rice is You Must Love Me by Madonna. But a lot of people are calling saying, how does she perform the title song, Don't Cry For Me, Argentina? Does she stack up against the other artists who have tackled this role? You be the judge as Madonna gives you her best.

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1: 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Pick it up wherever you get your favorite music. Evita.
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0: the four talented ladies of In Vogue, Cindy, Terry, Maxine, Dawn. Don't let go, love. You know, with Halloween just a few days away, a lot of strange events are occurring, even around the studios here in Hollywood this weekend. For example, here's something you would not want happening to you this weekend.
1: It was a cold night on a dark, desolate highway. The whitish-gray fog was so dense it was like wet cigarette ashes rising from the pit of the bitter brown earth. Suddenly, in the form of a silhouette against the glow of the full silver moon, a figure emerged. He resembled Eddie Murphy, but with a dark eye patch protruding from the left side. I let out a horrific scream as he jumped onto my car and slammed his head into my windshield, bloodying his nose on purpose. As his face spurted with hot, steaming plasma, he jerked a roll of shiny silver cable from his leather tool belt and, in a fit of guttural rage, shattered my entire windshield. As he reached for me through the shards of glass, my eyes locked with his one piercing yellow eye. And it was then that I realized, maybe I should have paid my cable bill.
0: Cable Man.
2: That's right.
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0: Strange and mysterious things are afoot this weekend all over the world. There's a full harvest moon casting its spell over the planet. Well, speaking of a full harvest moon this weekend, try this tonight. Right after it gets dark, bend down and look at the moon through your legs. Now, I'm not kidding about this. Like you're going to hike a football. You know, in football, American football, the big full moon you saw a few seconds ago is now back to its normal size because it's called an optical illusion, and you can do that if you're really bored, okay? Don't laugh. Stop the laughing. Right into the top 20. This is Hootie and the Blowfish. I Go Blind.

Hold me, because I want to get higher and higher. I go blind. Hootie and the Blowfish down to number 20 on the countdown this weekend. This lady with a hit, I might add, follows in the footsteps of many successful female singers from Canada. Celine Dion, Anne Murray, Jan Arden, Joni Mitchell, just to name a few. Out of beautiful Toronto, Amanda Marshall at number 19, Birmingham.

0: Elton John, who starts each morning, are you ready? With a big 2-liter bottle of Diet Coca-Cola because he says it gets his brain going. Now that's a little caffeine rush for EJ. Dropping down 3 to number 18 with You Can Make History Young Again. And Elton is already working on a U.S. tour for summer 1997. Texas, I love it. Charlene's on the line. Yes.
1: Yeah, Rick, I've got a problem with my nails. I work as a file clerk and I'm always banging my nails on metal. And it keeps that fingernail polish chipped and I can't keep it painted. It takes so long to get them painted. In the first place, it hardly seems worth the effort. Is there anything I can do?
0: Well, first of all, Charlene, use a calcium-enriched clear polish as your base coat, and then let it dry for at least a half an hour. 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It might cost a little bit more, but let me tell you something, Charlene, the results are worth it. Starting at the middle of the nail, brush outward from the cuticle to the tip. Repeat on the other side of the nail. 3 strokes is the key to an even, long-lasting shine. Okay?
1: Thanks, Rick. I knew you'd know.
0: Thank you.
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0: Ladies and gentlemen, back to the hits and time for the countdown quiz. Okay, he's been successful both as a member of Genesis and as a solo artist, and
1: love can make you do some strange things.
0: Out of Cincinnati, Jeff Rogers, who is he?
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Phil Collins and a mini countdown concert. And also a master in the recording studio, as proved by this one at number 17, Dance Into the Light.

0: Jealousy. That's Natalie Merchant slipping down to number 16 after a long run in the top 10. She says she wrote that on a red-eye flight from New York to London and says she kept most of the first class section awake all night by humming it over and over. Way to go, Natalie. Okay, how about a dose of D's sleeves? Well, listen to this. Was actor Robert De Niro, the Academy Award winner, obsessed with Whitney Houston? Well, yes. This is according to a new book about Whitney called Good Girl, Bad Girl, written by her former bodyguard. According to the book, De Niro showered Whitney with roses and telephone calls on a daily basis. But when Whitney Houston said, "Please, would you never call me back?" he sent Whitney a teddy bear wearing huge diamond rings. I'm talking about big earrings made of real diamonds. Whitney finally shared this with her mother, and it was Sissy Houston who said, "I'll get rid of him for you." Sissy Houston stuffed all of the gifts into a box and sent them back to De Niro with a note that said, "Return to sender and thanks, but no thanks, Mr. De Niro. He hasn't called since," according to the book, and that's
1: D's sleeves.
0: Aha! Well, Sheryl Crow, haunted by a former lover. Coming up.
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0: Here you go. Back to the hits as we head toward the top 10. And Sheryl Crow was stunned recently to find her ex-boyfriend's diary in a major newspaper. Musician Kevin Gilbert accidentally killed himself last May through autoerotic asphyxiation. And if you look that up, it means he accidentally hanged himself. Weird in a sexual whatever. Let's don't get into that. But he and Cheryl worked very closely on her debut album before splitting up. A reporter got a hold of his diary in which Kevin claims he was cast aside by Cheryl on her way to becoming famous. And one line reads, "I don't even know if I can forgive her. I don't hate Cheryl. I'm just so disappointed." It's the seedy underbelly of show business, Cheryl, and hopefully you're through with all that now. Back to number 15 on the countdown, feeling much better, I hope, Cheryl Crow. And if it makes you happy.

Primitive Radio Gods heading down one to number 14 on the countdown, standing outside a broken phone booth with money in my hand. Yes, that is Blues King himself, B.B. King, singing background. Well, they forced him to, but he gave them permission, I found out. So it's okay that B.B. King is on that song. Sheryl Crow, just before the Primitive Radio Gods, leapfrogging up two more to number 15, If It Makes You Happy. Now, when it comes right down to it, the only person you can count on to find salvation is yourself. The message from Jewel at number 13, who will save

0: Would you look at her go? That's Jewel. And would you look at her publicity photo? Black and white picture, kind of blonde streaks in her hair, looking longingly into the lens of the camera. There she is in a black sweater and only one button buttoned in front. Woo! Down 3 to number 13 with Who Will Save Your Soul. The question is,
1: where are they now?
0: This week, let me turn your sunglasses to Canadian singer Corey Hart.

Sunglasses at Night, Corey's first hit back in 1984, and thanks to talent, great looks, and some acting ability too, steamy videos, Corey enjoyed multiple hits. I'm

Corey Hart, who has been off the countdown now for 6 years, but Corey is still very active in music as a writer and producer and putting another album together. One of the artists he worked with was Julie Massey of Quebec. They fell in love, and Julie recently gave birth to their first little Hart child. Yay! How about that? I love it. Corey said, listen, I have a family to support now. So we went back into the studio, and the result is a new CD entitled Corey Hart. Here's a little taste of Corey's new work, Black Cloud Rain, from the CD.

0: There you go. Back up to speed with Corey Hart. Leave it to the countdown to tell you
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0: All right, Cheshire and Windham counties, it's your friend Rick Dees every Sunday right here, counting down to number one with the best hits going way back on 92.7 FM.

You can ask Brian Adams. That sound luckily did not happen to Brian, but it sure gave him a scare. Several years ago, he and his band went skydiving in Memphis, Tennessee. He pulled the ripcord only to see the parachute cords get tangled around his legs. And after a terrifying 24-second free fall, Brian was able to open his emergency chute and float down gently to earth on what he told us was his last parachute attempt ever. Here he is at number 12 on the countdown. Let's make a night to remember.

0: my mind.
1: Come on, give me one reason. I'm running out of energy. Tracy Chapman, who says her dream is to open for Prince, but she's always been too scared to say, hey, Prince, I'd like to open for you. I guarantee you this, Tracy, if you're listening, Prince would say yes. I checked with him in Minnesota. We put a call into him. He said, listen, just tell her to give me a call because I love what she does. Good news for Tracy Chapman. We'll get ready for the top 10 coming up next. And just before the home stretch, number one hits around the musical spectrum this weekend. Number one in country comes from Trisha Yearwood.

0: It's called Two to Tango.
1: Yeah.
0: Okay, the top 10 is coming up, plus the highest jumping hit of the week. Donna Lewis will go live one-on-one. She's got a record she's trying to set. She's trying to beat Mariah Carey. And it's all coming up next as the countdown continues.
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12: The hits he plays, that Top 40 just blows me away. The hits he plays.
0: Your friend.
12: They're so Rick D's a ball.
0: Your personal best buddy.
12: They're so irreducible.
0: Why, it's me.
12: They're so irreducible.
0: Number 10, Alanis Morissette.

Non-stop hits as we continue the top 10, heading toward number 1. Alanis Morissette down 4 to number 10 this week on the countdown with You Learn. Now here's a band who makes a comeback in a huge way. After 3 weeks, the biggest jumper of the year, the biggest debuter of the year, number 9, Welcome Back Journey. Steve Perry's unmistakable lead vocals, When You Love a Woman. Yeah.

0: Tiptoeing down one to number eight, Counting Blue Cars. Our D's, Lee's spies in London requested that song. In fact, they're hanging out at a hot new restaurant in London at 100 Wardour Street. It's called Mezzo, decorated like an Art Deco ocean liner. Two dining rooms serving classic international cuisine. Hottest restaurant in London right now. Celebrities spotted there in the last couple of months: Madonna, pre-baby, Tina Turner, Calvin Klein, Melanie Griffith, Antonio Banderas. Banderas, and the man at number seven of the countdown. Hot song from him coming up next.
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Well, here you are, number 7 on this week's countdown, the granddaddy of the top 10 at age 51, born March 30th, 1945, in Ripley, Surrey, Eric Clapton. Change the world.

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0: mouth. She's blonde. She's gorgeous. She's a Bainbridge. Meryl Bainbridge spinning ahead 2 to number 6 on the countdown. Before Meryl was Eric Clapton, down 2 to number 7 with Change the World. We'll take the countdown challenge right now, and I've got for you a portable stereo, including the CD player, the cassette deck, the digital tuner. Just add your CDs and let the party begin. Let's throw in the top 10 CDs, just for the heck of it.
1: All right.
0: We're
1: going to
0: throw in this week's top 10, and very simply, here's how you win. Identify a singer on this week's countdown with these clues. He tips the scales at 350 pounds. That's 158.75 kilograms. And this is his speaking voice.
2: When I was in high school, this is true. I used to eat pencils for money.
0: He used to eat pencils for money. And listen to what he can do with his mouth.
3: Yeah.
0: Okay. Give me his name and you can be a winner. Think about that. Three easy ways to jump in on the countdown challenge.
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14: I

0: Otis Etheridge, three frustrating weeks at number four on the countdown, unable to budge anyone in the top three, nowhere to go. Alanis Morissette just before Melissa, and she's got two in the top ten, up to number five with Head Over Feet. It's a big seven-spot jump for Alanis this weekend. And this is Rick Dees. Number one is so hot this week. And Lisa Stanley, the Snoop, the Deasley spy from Hard Copy on TV around the world in over 95 countries, was snooping around when Madonna was at the hospital with a baby. And what was the motivation for the name choice, Lisa?
1: All right, are you ready?
0: Mm-hmm.
1: She named her baby Lourdes, which is a French town where people go to be healed.
0: Hmm.
1: It's a healing. Millions of people come there all year round for healing. Now, she learned of this town from her spiritual advisor, Deepak Chopra. Now, you know, he also is the advisor to Demi Moore and the famous clothing designer Donna Karan.
0: Mm-hmm.
1: And he had brought her there while she was when she was in Italy filming Evita, or Spain, rather, filming Evita. He had brought her over to this little town. And when she got to that town is when she felt the first flutters of the baby. And that's why she chose that name.
0: So Deepak Chopra.
2: Deepak Chopra.
0: Oh, I'm sorry.
1: Deepak Chopra.
0: I'm sorry. Please forgive. I'm sorry. I'm not up on these things.
1: Come on, Rick. Get with it.
0: Okay. So continue.
1: Now I got another little surprise for you.
0: Mm.
1: I hear Madonna's been secretly working on a lullaby album.
0: Oh, stop.
1: Some new songs and then some old traditional like Rockabye Baby and certain songs like that. I also hear she has put all her sex books away. There will not be a sex book found in that house. Children books have been replaced instead of the sex book.
0: Oh, stop.
1: And one more thing I hear, that Disney has gotten a call from her. She's willing to do animated voices now for Disney's movies.
0: Get off of this.
1: I'm telling you, Kathy Lee better move over because Mama Madonna's coming in.
0: Oh, no. The next thing we're going to see is Madonna on the cover of Red Book and Good Housekeeping.
1: Don't laugh. Don't laugh, Rick. You probably will.
0: Oh, I understand there is a birth video, and I hear the backup dancers are really hot.
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0: All right, let's kick off the top three on the countdown with a man who said his only goal in life was to become, are you ready? A lazy, good-for-nothing bum who goes through life smoking cigarettes and has his feet propped up all day. Luckily, he did not reach his goal. He's John Mellencamp, the overachiever right now. Number three, Key West Intermezzo. I saw you first.
14: The hell

Celine Dion at number two, claiming the runner-up spot for the second week. It's All Coming Back to Me Now. Along with Sheryl Crow, Joan Osborne, Amy Grant, Vanessa Williams, and others, Celine can be heard on that CD entitled Women for Women 2, and proceeds go to many different women's health organizations. Number one is all that is left, and very rarely do we get a chance to have the number one artist come by and give you their song personally. It happens next, and here she comes down the hall.

0: Well, this is a very special time on the countdown, and what a perfect weekend for the number one lady to visit her own shot. Number one. And last week we talked about this. She was joined by Mariah Carey and Dion Farris in a three-way tie for the most weeks at number one, 9. This week, let's find out if she breaks the tie as we bring her in, Donna Lewis.
1: Thank you.
0: A joy to have you, Donna.
1: It's very nice to be here.
0: Now, I don't know if I'm talking to Pippi Longstockings or Donna Lewis here.
1: It's definitely Donna Lewis.
0: Look at you. I just am so honored to have you. After playing your song so many times, and there's a lot of pressure when you have a song this huge to follow it up and everything, I'm going to tell you flat out, Donna, do not worry about it. We will embrace every piece of music you ever have, because you've been nice enough to come in, fly through different time zones to be with us right here live. And so from Wales to where? Okay, let's go all the way back for just a second. You started, when did you know that music was what you had to do? There's a point in your life where you say, you know, I enjoy this more than anything else. What age was that?
1: I suppose it was about, 15, 16, when I was singing with bands in school and writing songs. Look at them all snickering around here.
0: No.
1: Laughing away. And it was at that point when I thought, yes, this is really what I want to do. I love performing and I love writing songs and singing, and that's all I wanted to do.
0: Did you find that it attracted the boys more or less?
1: No.
0: Now, what phase was that for Donna Lewis? Was there ever a kind of a head-banging phase, a phase where you brought people home and your parents said, look, we're from Wales. We go way back with traditions of music. Don't you bring those people in here.
1: There were a few that I brought home that Dad used to say, now, I'm not sure about him, Donna. His hair is a little bit long.
0: Really?
1: But, they were fantastic. They'd let anybody into the house, so it was always full of musicians, and it was pretty good.
0: So now, we have selected one gentleman. Martin, I just met this moments ago.
1: Yeah.
0: How did you two meet?
1: We met, I was singing with a band, and he was managing he was managing another band, and we were auditioning his keyboard player. So, I remember when I first met him, I thought, let's see what he's like. And but it was one of those moments where neither of us fancied each other.
0: Mm-hmm.
1: But then,
0: it grew. It grew.
1: Yes, it did.
0: Did he say something about your hair at first, or what was the first thing?
1: The first thing he said was he loved my voice.
0: Oh,
1: he hated the way I looked, but he loved my voice.
2: Oh,
1: that was it.
2: Martin.
0: Now,
1: he's all embarrassed now.
0: Well, let me tell you something. You have a real, it's a cheery look. You've got, first of all, your face and complexion are perfect. Your eyes are piercing. You've got you've got
1: Rick.
0: A perfectly shaped mouth. And you're number one.
3: Yes.
0: Now, hose me down.
2: Yeah.
1: Well, I think we should take Rick with us everywhere we go to keep my confidence up.
0: You don't need any more confidence. Here's a confidence booster. The good news is 10 weeks at number one, a new record. Yeah! It's a world's record for the countdown. The number one hit on the planet. She's right here. She's smiling bigger than I can believe. Donna Lewis, I love you always, forever.

0: She's right here. She's feeling so great about it. Number one, Donna Lewis, is here to celebrate 10 record-breaking weeks at number one. We feel great about Donna. Now, that's longer than Mariah Carey, Seal, or the Police, Donna, so we ought to bring some special food in for her or something. How do you say food in Welsh?
1: Food? Oh, I don't know. Look, I'm not that good at Welsh. I've got my few little phrases.
0: Okay, give me one more.
1: I can say cheers.
0: Okay.
1: Yahi da.
0: It certainly is. That means number one. Donna Lewis, let's give it up for her. Hey. Will she stay at number one 11 weeks? A lot of people are breathing down your neck, Donna. Look out. That's what it's all about. The countdown to number one as we take you to the top every single week. Produced by CD Media and brought to you all over the world by the ABC Radio Network. Rick Dees, God bless you. Have a terrific weekend and stay here for the hits.
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